hanging around, waiting for something to happen, when nothing happened at all, until I found a trick.

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1: 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There's many times that we've loved and we've shared love and made love. 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

0: completely left after. I yelled and screamed and telling him why he wasn't coming on Fader 11.
1: Desde la capital astronómica del planeta, sintonizas la frecuencia 89.7 FM7.

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Really wanna make you mine. 4, 5, 6, come on and get your kicks. Now you don't.

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I said you look so fine that I really want to make you mine. 4, 5, 6, come on and get your kicks. 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

0: 7 years ago. Look at us. We've given everything. You are still taking it. In exchange for that, we have got nothing. Nothing. And you know it. But don't you think that this is over now? 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Is it over?
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